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I got drive, I don't need a car. 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
1: 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Yeah, right. 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Or better yet, go to Times Square.

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Together, we are New Brunswick. 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
1: To choose your priorities every day. That word from Elizabeth Hasselbeck. You might remember her from, I think it was season number 2 of Survivor, and she later went on to be one of the hosts on The View. I've got some fun stories on the way for you today. I got some stories about Costco workers in the States, and they're saying that some shoppers are getting a little too demanding at the free snack sample station. See, I called it the wrong thing right there. I said it's a snack station. It's a sample station. So that gives you an idea what's going on. Also, too, there's a dating app that's giving away gas. Gas is getting expensive, so would you sign up to get a fill-up? We'll talk about that a little bit later on this morning as well. And we'll have our morning mind bender, which I'm having a lot of fun with. Hope you're enjoying that as well. That'll be posted to Facebook. Of course, it's for the bragging rights. And yesterday, we had a winner, and we had a runner-up. So hopefully, you get all of the bragging rights today. On our socials today, I want to know, what are some things that people consistently do wrong, but they get away with it anyway? We'll have, you know, like putting that metal in the microwave or using a metal spatula in a nonstick pan, those kinds of things. What are things that people do wrong and we know it and it bugs us? We'll chat about that on our social pages, Facebook, and our talk and text line as well. The number is 658-5000. Hollywood Buzz coming up at 640 and 840. We've got some reasons to get up and celebrate the day coming up in just a few minutes at 620. And if you've got anything to share or send along, use this number, 658-5000. You'll need it for birthdays and anniversaries so we can offer up a big old hunk of birthday cake at 720 as well. Let's get this day underway. It's Mornings with Dennis on K100 coming up for you in just a moment's time. Got Lady Gaga.
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7: No matter what, no matter what, you got.

It's the 28th of May. It's Thursday, the day before the weekend. It is, here's some reasons for you to celebrate for sure. Today is National Brisket Day. It's expensive and it's so, so yummy. So if you go to an event and they have it, just savor it. Today's also National Hamburger Day. I can afford that right there. And there's so many different ways to have a great hamburger. Today is also International Hug a Musician Day. So sure, I'll accept hugs today. It's basically the perfect excuse to fire up the grill, thank the people that provide the soundtrack to our lives. Now let's take a look, quick look down memory lane for today's date back in May 28th. In 1897, Jell-O was officially introduced to the world. And ever since then, there's been at least one mysterious lime green dessert at just about every family gathering. Today's date in 1929, the world's first talking color movie, it was called On with the Show, that opened up in movie theaters, and it it changed movie history for sure. Let's see here, let's go back to 1982. This is a big movie that opened up in movie theaters, Sylvester Stallone, Rocky III, and this was part of the soundtrack of the show. Huge song.

0: Great track. Great track. Of course, Survivor was the band. And let's see here. Let's go to 1988. The frontman for Aerosmith, Steven Tyler, married clothing designer Teresa Barrick was her name. And 2000, this was a big one for Britney. And it actually set to a record. But this was the song. You know what? It actually set a longstanding first week sales record for a female solo artist, and rightly so. What a great track. Let's see here. Let's go to the number one song on Today's Date back in 2016 was this one by Oh Timberlake. You might know it as well. I can't stop the feeling, so just dance. And finally, on Today's Date in 2019, a college student made headlines after he snuck into Mar-a-Lago property. That's right, where Donald Trump was living. And he got there over Thanksgiving in 2019. And the student later admitted that he just wanted to see how far he could get. And he got probation. That's how far he got. And there's some reasons to celebrate the day, the 28th of May.
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1: There's a new three-part Netflix documentary called Michael Jackson, The Verdict. It's beginning streaming on the 3rd of June, and the series actually revisits Jackson's 2005 molestation trial, where he was actually acquitted of all charges involving a then 13-year-old Gavin Orvizo. The documentary actually features interviews with jurors, eyewitnesses, and accusers and defenders, and reportedly goes through exploring parts of Jackson's life and legacy that the upcoming Michael biopic does not cover. Meanwhile, Travis Kelce says he wasn't trying to turn Taylor Swift into a Cleveland sports fan during the recent date night at the Cavalier-Knicks playoff game. Kelce said it was simply a fun night out because he loves going to basketball games. And Gail King is opening up about a painful moment from her past. In an interview with Page Six, Gail says that she once came home and caught her ex-husband cheating with a close friend. She shared detailed memories of the confrontation, saying that that experience has stayed with her for years. Here's hoping that there's some peace that comes out of that. That is your Hollywood Buzz. On the way in just a couple moments' time, get your late bus report. And as well, in less than 10, Costco workers in the States are saying the shoppers are getting a little too demanding at the free sample stations. Wait till you hear what special requests people are making for tiny bites of quesadilla and mac and cheese as well.
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8: 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K100.

0: That's Alicia Cara rooting for you. K100 St. John's Perfect Music Mix. Before that as well, we also had lots of good stuff. Sabrina Carpenter back in the mix for you with the question, when did you get hot? Well, I have a question for you too. When did we get so demanding? Okay, anytime I go to Costco and they've got some cool samples lined up, like, you know, I don't know, like quesadillas or pizza or something like that, it's difficult to get one of those samples to try because, well, you know, we all like free stuff. But apparently some Costco shoppers are taking those free samples a little bit too seriously, you know. The New York Post actually reports that some of the Costco employees are dealing with customers that are making pretty specific sample requests, including a shopper that asked for their quesadilla sample to be, quote, extra crispy. Another one that wanted brie cheese served without the cracker. And here's what it all boiled down to. One of the Costco employees in the States actually got a little bit frustrated, and they joked, listen, this isn't Burger King. Samples aren't have it your way. You know what? I'd offer respect to that worker right there. But another coworker says that they were handing out samples of Annie's mac and cheese, which a lot of people like. And when a customer demanded that they stop everything and cook up the other two flavors immediately, just so they could compare all three before deciding which one to buy. At this point, some people are actually, they're not grocery shopping. They're judging a food competition, huh? Right? So let's have a little extra grace and a little extra patience when we go through Costco and we enjoy those samples. Because you know what? Imagine how tempted the Costco worker is as well. And they've got, chicken wings or pizza or something like that. And they've got to smell that, but they can't sample it because, well, they've got that stupid mask on. I say that to say this. I respect the fact they're wearing the mask for sanitary reasons, but I feel bad for them because they can't sample any of those yummy samples. Time for the late bus report.
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0: And it's brought to you by Once Upon a Child, Westmoreland Road. So far, everything looking A-okay in Anglophone South. No late buses to report there, but we've got one late bus in Francophone South, and that is bus number 33, running 1 hour behind this morning. And that is your late bus report.
3: Hey, hey, hey. This late bus report brought to you by Once Upon a Child. Hey.
0: K100 Mornings with Dennis right here. It's going to be mainly cloudy today. There's a chance of a few showers in our area. We're going to see highs getting up to about 11. And then tonight mainly cloudy once again. Few showers in the mix. Low of 6. 8 in Uptown St. John. On the way for you, a little Uptown Funk. Mark Bronson, Bruno Mars, K100.
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That's the Biebs right there. Yukon K100, St. John's Perfect Music Mix. And on the way in a couple of moments' time, birthdays and anniversaries coming up. So make sure you get yours in 658-5000 for the Leon Celebration Line. And a big old hunk of birthday cake is waiting for you. Oh, this time next week, we are going to be on the field at Memorial Field, West St. John, as the St. John AJ's Alpines are going to be hosting Pink in the Park. And it's an annual event hosted by the Alpines. And this is all about raising funds and awareness for St. Joe's Breast Health Trust Fund. And this is the sixth annual game. It's going to be a great time. This year's game is going to be preceded by an exciting charity innings. So that means some notable figures, people you know from around the St. John surrounding area, are going to be stepping out onto the field to have a little bit of fun.

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Benson Boone on K100, St. John's Perfect Music Mix. Good morning. Welcome to Thursday, 28th of May. I can't believe we're at the end of this month already. Here's who's celebrating birthdays for today. First up, Colby Calais turns 41. Grammy Award-winning singer-songwriter. Lots of great tunes. You feel good when you listen to her stuff. Great voice, and they're easy to play on guitar as well. You might know her from feel-good hits like Bubbly. 41 is the big number for her today. Next up, we've got Jake Johnson. He's 48. You know him as Nick Miller from the hit comedy New Girl. Kylie Minogue, global pop icon, princess pop. She's been actually dominating dance floors for decades. Like, seriously, decades. Huge hits like Can't Get You Out of My Head. She turns 58 today. Krista Miller turned 62. She's a funny actress. Actually had a whole bunch of roles in shows like Scrubs and Cougar Town as well. She turned 62. And finally, Gladys Knight. Woo! The legendary Empress of Soul. She's given us such timeless classics like Midnight Train to Georgia. One of the most powerful voices in music, and she turns 82 today. And local birthdays, we want to say happy 14th birthday to Alexis from Mom and Dad, and to you, we want to say happy.

It's going to be mainly cloudy today. There is a chance of showers in our area. We're going to see highs getting up to about 11. Tonight, it'll be mainly cloudy once again. And a few showers throughout the overnight hours as well. Low of 6. It's 8 in Uptown St. John for you. And on the way in just a moment's time, we've got Alex Barrett. Hate Love on K100.

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St. John's Perfect Music Mix, K100.

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4: Good morning. Gas prices are down this morning, a day before the usual Friday price adjustment by the Energy and Utilities Board. That's because of big drops in world prices in recent days. Regular self-serve has dropped over 9 cents this morning, sitting at $1.86 a liter. Diesel dropped 7.3 cents overnight, now 226.1, and furnace oil also fell just over 7 cents with a new top price of 219.2. Social Development Minister Cindy Miles is apologizing after a report by child and youth advocate Kelly Lamrock found serious gaps in support for vulnerable youth. Miles admitted the system must do better, according to CBC, but she stopped short of promising to implement the three recommendations put forward by Lamrock. His report found some homeless and at-risk youth were denied help or left waiting months for support, including one teen who died of an overdose after being denied help. Critics, including youth advocates and opposition MLAs, are calling the findings heartbreaking and alarming and have called for an all-party review of the system. The Planning Advisory Committee has approved changes to the busy intersection at Rothsay Avenue and Retail Drive. They realigned Retail Drive with Ashburn Lake Road last fall at a cost of $8.5 million, and now they're doing some more work, which will see two sections of the road on either side of Oakland Street merged onto Retail Drive, eliminating an intersection that was very busy at times, according to the Telegraph Journal. City Planner Eva Mattson told the committee these changes support the broader neighborhood by improving the function of the street right-of-way and aligning with existing public infrastructure. Damage to wildlife fencing beside provincial highways is now being repaired in a timely manner, according to the government. Auditor General Paul Martin reported in December the province was taking too long to repair fences, citing 29 instances of fences being damaged on highways maintained by public-private partnerships. According to the partnership contracts, repairs must be completed within 20 days for most highways. From April 1, 2023 to December 31, 2024, none were completed within that time frame, and only five were actually completed overall. The Auditor General's office told CBC it'll be following up on its report about the wildlife fencing next year. In sports, the Canadiens were shut down 4-0 by Carolina last night, now trail the Eastern Final 3-1. In baseball, the Blue Jays beat Miami 2-1, Red Sox downed Atlanta 8-0, Yankees blanked the Royals 7-0. Now you're up to date. I'm Daryl Good.
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6: And now for a look at your K100 weather. It'll be mainly cloudy today with a chance of a few showers drifting through the region. We'll see highs reaching 11. Tonight, it'll be mainly cloudy once again. We've got a few scattered showers in the mix for the overnight, and temperature will get down to a low of 6. Tomorrow looks like it's going to be mostly cloudy skies with a breezy start to the day, highs up to about 14. And for Saturday, we'll see a mix of sun and cloud and a high of 13. Overcast at 9 in Uptown of St. John, and that's your K100 three-day weather forecast. I got something big on the way for you. Sean Mendez next up, K100. Good morning.
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0: That's Sean Mendez on K100, St. John's Perfect Music Mix. Good morning. Yesterday in our Vogue Optical web poll question, we were talking about whether or not you'd be okay with paying a little bit more for locally grown food products. We all know that if you go to a big box store, a chain store, they've got buying power. So, of course, you're going to be able to get lower prices on certain items, but it's not always even from the same area that we live in, let alone being local. So I went to a couple of markets this past week, actually, probably a handful of them, and had a great time, got some really great quality stuff. And I know that they come, at the very least, from the province that I live in, and some of them actually come from, you know, just up the road. Or one market that I went to, the market was right on the farm that it was actually located at. And so I know that when I took the items home and I cooked them up, I got the best possible quality I could. Sure, it might have cost a couple of bucks extra, but that was our question yesterday. Are you willing to pay a little bit more for locally grown food products? Lots of great comments here. Julie on our post says, unfortunately, with the price of groceries currently skyrocketing, no, unfortunately, I can't pay more for local. I value that because I understand it. We're all in a crunch, right? Daniel says, begin by holding Empire and Metro and other companies accountable. They dictate the prices that you pay. That's fair, but you didn't answer the question. Shelley says, I'll gladly pay more for local as long as it meant that the greedy Brock stores don't get a share of it. And Ashley says, always, and she gives a little heart for that as well. Laura says yes. The other Laura says yes. Terry says yes, and so does Kayla and lots of others as well. Here's how it actually spelled out yesterday in our web poll survey. If we go forward and we get the actual results. The no's had it at 29.6%, but the majority of those that were asked yesterday and participated, they said yes. They are willing to pay a little bit more for locally grown food products. Here's a question for you. We're asking today in our web poll question if you think the federal voting age should be adjusted to 16 years of age. Here's what's going on. Right now in Canada, you can vote in federal election at the age of 18, but it always wasn't that way. When Canada was founded back in the 1800s, only men 21 and older could vote. So the voting age was lowered to 18 in 1970. Now some people are actually asking whether or not we should be lowering the voting age again, this time to 16, and it could help get more young people involved in democracy. What do you think? Should 16-year-olds be allowed to vote? That's our web poll question this morning, and we'd love to get your input. Head to our website, the address is k100.ca, and of course, our web poll each day is brought to you by Bone Optical. Your second bear is free. 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Okay, so coming up in just a moment's time, gas is getting expensive, and there's a dating app that's giving away gas. Would you sign up to get a fill-up? We'll talk about that, and I'll tell you what's going on in just a couple moments' time right here on K100. Also, I want to say congratulations to Michael McDonald. He gets the bragging rights this morning. He was the first person to actually get the question answered correctly, which was to 37% of us have paid this in the last year. What is it? Some people said the cheese tax. I'd totally be okay with paying a cheese tax. Others have said subscription fees. And let's see here. What else have we got posted on here? Lots of great responses, and everyone's paying along. Sue says an overdraft fee. Towing comes from Brown. Jane says a parking fee. Parking ticket. Hate those. Rena says banking fees. And Patsy says income tax. But Michael McDonald, he was the first one to guess it, but a little bit later on, Heather Orford also got it. And the answer is late fees this morning in our mind bender question this morning. So thank you for playing along. I would have also accepted Spotify or Netflix, but those would have been my guesses. But yeah, it's late fees. Man, I hate late fees. How about you? Coming up in just a moment's time, we get Jamie Fine, Homesick, K100.
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1: K100 St. John's Perfect Music Mix. Good Thursday morning to you. On our way to 8 o'clock, Daryl's got the news. I've got your full 3-day weather forecast as well. You heard Daryl say in the news that gas went down a little bit. Gas is still expensive, right? Well, let's talk about the high cost of falling in love. There's a new study that was done by a company called Wired, and they found that about 77% of singles are getting pretty anxious about how much it costs just to go on a date. So between the dinner and the drinks and the Uber or the cost to get to your date, it's pretty expensive. It's brutal. Well, one dating app called BLK, they want to be your ultimate wingman, okay? So they're literally giving away a $500 gas card to 10 lucky singles. Yeah, let's be honest, though. Nothing ruins the mood faster than your low fuel light coming on mid-date. I've been there. You've been there? They say that dating shouldn't compete with a full tank of gas, but honestly, amen to that. So if you want to dive into it, I'm not sure if it's pertinent to our area or not, but you can download the BLK app, tag three friends, and maybe, just maybe, you can afford to drive past the gas station on the first date. And so $500 worth of gas for signing up for a dating app, would you do it? Drop me a line, let me know. 658-5000. Coming up for you in just a moment, we've got Martin Garrick with Repeated on K100, St. John's Perfect Music Mix. Mornings with Dennis, glad to have you.
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0: me.
1: Olivia Dean on K100 St. John's Perfect Music Mix. Good Thursday morning to you. It's a little overcast in the uptown. It's 9 right now. And good discussion on our web poll question this morning, which is, should the federal age be adjusted to allow kids that are 16 years of age to vote? I'd love to get your input on that as well. But there's some other things I'd love to get your input on. Things that people do wrong. I didn't put anything to elaborate on this at all. I just wanted to, you know, put it out there. Watch you go. And it's this is great. Michelle says should be good. She said loaded questions are my favorite. This should be interesting. Steve says I work in retail. What do you want to know? Yeah, I'm sure you see so much that people do wrong. Tina jumps right in. She says folding fitted sheets. She says, but don't ask me how to do it right because I definitely do it wrong. I don't think you're supposed to actually fold those. Aren't you supposed to just grab them, ball them up, and then throw them in a corner somewhere? I think that's what it is. Mark's got this one for me, and I agree with this one wholeheartedly. Mark says people that depend on automatic lights in their car, even on dark and foggy, rainy days, and use cruise control, even in the rain. Yeah, okay. Cruise control in the rain, that's just a no-no for sure. You got to be on your game. But the automatic lights, I hate automatic lights. Oh, thanks for sharing that one. Let's see here as well. We've got some more comments here for you coming up. Rena says, interesting question. I've noticed people nowadays don't know how to give the right amount of change back. It's because we don't have pennies to count, right? She says, it's like the brains don't know how to count backwards at all. You buy an item for, let's say, $12.55, and let's say hand them a $20 sheet. They stand there, and they hand you back $9.35. She says, no, Willis, you just gypped yourself in the company. Try again. Yeah, people don't know how to count when they're giving out change, for sure. Yeah, good point one. Let's see here. John says, pineapple on pizza. I'm sure there's a few people that agree with him on that one, such as Danielle. No, Danielle says, I love pineapple on my pizza. I actually enjoy it too. And John says, no. Jill says, drive. Yeah, especially in St. John. You're not wrong. Oh, I've been seeing that more and more. Mackenzie says, communicate. V.E. Wilcox says, judging others. And M. Welly says, they don't know how to merge into lanes that they're supposed to do. Jan, each and every day, comes home with a driving horror story for me. It's right. Driving is terrible. So let me know, what are some things that people do wrong? I'll just leave it at that. It's on Facebook and Instagram and our talking text line too. The number 658-5000. Coming up for you in just a moment, I got Rosé, Bruno Mars, Apete, K100.
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0: That's Cameron Whitcomb on K100 St. John's Perfect Music Mix. Good morning. Hey, I just came across this article and I thought I'd share it with you. You know that I'm a big fan of Prince. I always have been, you know, since day one. When I saw the movie Purple Rain, that was it. Game over. I was learning how to play guitar at the time. And the movie just really kind of set me off. And I was like, whoa, that guy. So it turns out that Paul McCartney also is a fan of Prince. Check this out. Sir Paul is actually hoping to bring a hidden gem out into the open. Prince, a long time ago, recorded a cover of the Beatles song The Long and Winding Road, and so he came across this rehearsal tape because somebody in a janitor or someone had sent a private recording of it to Sir Paul. How cool that. Well, Paul loved it. And so he was impressed immediately by this unexpected version. He described it as kind of rocky, and McCartney also says that Prince played some really good guitar on it. Now, McCartney says he wants to actually approach the Prince's estate and see about releasing it properly, even saying that he, Paul McCartney, could make it into something really good. I mean, if anybody knows anything about production and, you know, working on a song that he wrote, Sir Paul would be the man. And I mean, look, yeah, he even stepped into Nirvana to not fill Kurt Cobain's shoes, but, you know, step in instead so that their music could be continued on a number of years ago. But very cool. McCartney also said Prince's talent in a big way was genius. And if McCartney calls him a wizard, well, then, you know, that's high praise, of course. And even compared Prince's guitar skills to that of Jimi Hendrix. So, The Long and Winding Road, a Beatles tune covered by Prince, possibly being released by the Beatle. How cool would that be? Would you love to hear it? I know I sure would as well. Oh, it is an overcast kind of a day today. That's what we're looking at. There is a chance of showers today. High's getting up to about 11. Tonight would be cloudy, and maybe in the overnight hours we might see some showers too. A low of 6. In the uptown right now, it's 9. Coming up for you in just a moment, the Biebs, Speed Demon, K100.
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0: Charlotte Cardin on K100, St. John's Perfect Music Mix. Good morning. Hey, it is Thursday. One more day to go before we hit the weekend. Hope you've got some nice plans. Hopefully the weather cooperates as well. It's going to be a little bit cloudy tomorrow, but we'll look at the weather in just a moment's time. Today in our Vogue Optical web poll question, we're asking you your thoughts on whether or not the federal voting age should be adjusted to 16. Here's what's going on. There is actually a motion that's put forward. Right now in Canada, you can vote in the federal election at the age of 18, but that wasn't always the way. Now, countries like Austria and Scotland are already allowing 16-year-olds to vote. And research shows that they vote as thoughtfully as older adults, but often at lower rates. So that, according to what they're seeing in that trend, is that they are doing better than you would have expected. They are taking it seriously. My wife works at a high school, and they had a mock election, if you will. And there was it was right around the time that a certain person was brought into office. And so they thought they would do a quick little survey, if you will, a mock election. And they found that in the results of that election that the students were voting for a specific person just because they thought it was entertaining. Not necessarily at that time because of they thought of what the advantages or the pros and cons would be. So I guess in my mind, that's the risk of allowing 16-year-olds or younger people to vote. But what's your thought? Should the federal voting age be adjusted to the age of 18? Lots of great discussion, some very thoughtful discussion as well. Jesse Wright puts up a great post. He says, first of all, it's not like the 18 plus crowd has been doing a bang up job, liberal or conservative. He said, too many, quote, adults barely participate in democracy besides complaining about it on Facebook. There's some truth to that. And then he elaborates on that as well. So I'd encourage you to read that. His response is actually pretty good. Stephanie says, no, I would not support that. Sandy says, nope. Big old nope from her, from Kim as well. And I'm not seeing many yeses. Ashley Rose says, yes, she would support that. It all depends on the individual itself. So that's if we look at the median age and say, yes, we can bring it down to the age of 16. Hopefully it would be good. And being able to see the same positive, responsible results that they're seeing in Austria and in Scotland. So that's our web poll question this morning. Head to our website, go to our Facebook post and participate, but make sure you click the link. And our web poll each day is brought to you by
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0: Well, check this out. Matthew Perry's former live-in assistant, Kenneth Iwasa, has been sentenced to 41 months in prison and ordered to pay a $10,000 fine. Court documents say that the man injected ketamine into Matthew Perry on the day that he died. And so as a result, he's being held responsible. He's required to surrender to authorities on July 17th at noontime to begin serving his sentence. In other news, Cindy Crawford has actually opened up about a health condition that she's been living with for years. And she's now 60 years of age, and she says she's been suffering from an issue called blepharostosis. It's a droopy eyelid condition that she's dealt with for about a decade. And Cindy says that she manages it with eye drops. And that is your Hollywood buzz for today, Thursday, the 28th of May. Coming up in just a moment's time, we've got The Weeknd.
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0: Big track now for Olivia Rodrigo. That is Drop Dead. K100 St. John's Perfect Music Mix. Good morning. Having a lot of fun talking about things people are doing wrong. yes, I'm. The older I get, the more opinionated I'm finding out that I just might be. How about you? Do you find that about yourself? So I'll ask you this morning on our social pages on Facebook, Instagram, Talk and Text Line 2, the number 658-5000. What are some things that people do wrong? I just left it that. I didn't give any prompts whatsoever, and you didn't let me down. Lita says this one, and you know, there's a lot of times, most times actually, we pay with either credit cards or debit cards. So a lot of stores, people aren't actually used to handling money anymore. And Lita says people don't know how to hand change back to you when you're, you know, paying for something. You should be hand the bills back and then put the coins on top. Well, there you go. That's awkward. I'm like, ooh, what do I do with this now? Rena says that people don't know how to count when they're actually counting change. Man, it's Jolene says people don't know how to talk to each other in a civilized manner. I'm finding that more and more all the time, right? Let's see here. Lionel says people fight amongst themselves instead of against the government. It's by design. Well, maybe so. But either way, stuff has to get done, right? V.E. Wilcox says people judge each other. Brenda says, don't get me started on that topic. I see it all. Brenda works in retail as well, or she has. So, yeah, I imagine you have. Linda says staying up too late and not getting enough sleep. And Darlene says we judge people. Trina, my thoughts exactly. People don't know how to drive. And Shelley says people believe everything that they read and watch on social media. There is truth to that. And Courtney says people don't know how to pronounce certain words. That gets me sometimes as well. What are some things that people just do wrong? Join the conversation, Facebook, Instagram, and our talk and text line too. The number 658-5000, just in case you need to know. Michael McDonald, the big winner for bragging rights this morning for our morning mind bender. 37% of us had to pay this last year. What was it? It was a late fee. Heather Orford also got the runner-up. Congrats to that as well. We'll have another mind bender tomorrow morning. It's going to be mainly cloudy today. Chance of showers throughout our area. We'll see highs getting up to about 11 tonight. Cloudy again. Showers through the overnight hours and low of 6. It is 9 in Uptown St. John, K100. 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Alex Bratt on the way for you next up.
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0: On our way to 9, it's 9 in the Uptown. That was Alex Peratt, K100, St. John's Perfect Music Mix. Next up, it ain't no thing. It's a little boofing. Paul Russell, K100.
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2: I do my head toss, check my nails. Baby, how you feeling?

That's Olivia Dean, Man I Need. Oh, lots of good stuff on the way for you. Teddy Swims coming up with his latest track, Mr. Know-It-All, and Sophia Kamara as well. Let's see here. Getting underway today, being that it is Thursday, you can head on out to the Brundage Point River Center for the weekly market. That's the thing. This time of year, getting into the summer, spring-ish, with the warmer temperatures and nice days. Hopefully we have a nice day. We've got all these pop-up markets that are all over the place. So it's all kinds of fun. You can find lots of great food, snackable items, and some handmade crafts, and just some thoughtful gift items that would be great for someone as well. On the way for you in a moment, we've got Teddy Swims, his latest track next, Mr. Know-It-All, K100.

0: something I want to talk about.
1: Sabrina Carpenter and Madonna, that's Bring Your Love, latest track from them, and a great collaboration. I think it's pretty darn good. I hope you like that. Rev on the way for you in just a moment's time. Now, a lot of people are out hiking these days and checking out lots of the trail systems, getting some fresh air, a little bit of exercise. And if you're going to be hiking through Rockwood Park the first week of June next week, well, then you're going to notice some extra activity that's happening in one of the trails. There is some work that's being done. Actually, St. John Fire Crews are going to be teaming up with the Department of Natural Resources for some training on wildland firefighting. I think this is fantastic. They're going to use an area within Rockwood Park. It's an area called Harrigan Lake. This is, if you're not familiar with it, this is in around Sandy Point Road area in around there. It's between the old Cherry Brook Zoo and the golf course. So it's photos are beautiful. Look it up. And if you haven't already checked it out, go for a walk sometime and check it out. Beautiful lake. It's Harrigan Lake Trail. But the fire crews are going to be working in that area on the 1st and 2nd and June 15th as the preparing crews for wildlife season, wildfire season, and warmer weather. So the park's going to stay open, but there might be some minor disruptions around the trail while the crews are actually doing their training sessions. So city's asking people to keep clear of the active areas and give the firefighters and the equipment lots of space. So I think this is great. Our local team is being trained to make a difference, so that's great. On the way for you, Rev. Next up, it's Whitney on K100.
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0: Dance the night, Dua Lipa, K100, St. John's Perfect Music Mix. Well, there's something that I do wrong. I'm not a dancer. I'm a musician. In fact, years ago, Jan and I took ballroom dancing lessons. And because I'm a musician, I'm used to counting music and counting the beats a certain way. But that didn't go so well when I was learning to do ballroom dancing steps. So that's right. Yours truly, I failed ballroom dancing. So there, I dance wrong. Today, we're talking about things that people do wrong, as a matter of fact. And Christine offers up this great opinion. She says, I want to be different and say no one does anything wrong. She says, everyone does something different. Well, you're not wrong about that. Different isn't always great, but I appreciate that sentiment, Christine. Accentuate the positive. Susan says, people cough into their hand and not the crook of their arm. You think we would have learned that during, you know, that pandemic time? Yeah. Keep your hands clean by coughing into your elbow, and that way everyone's safe and sanitized, right? I agree with that. Thanks for that, Susan. Steve says, I work in retail. What do you want to know? And Brenda says the same thing. I can tell you things, she says. Catherine says, people breathe wrong. Oh, Michelle says, it's a loaded question. I'm watching this with bated breath to see what people say. Linda says that people stay up late and they don't sleep enough. Jill says, driving, especially in St. John. Darlene says people judge each other a little bit too much, and maybe that's wrong. Let's see here. What do we got for some more? Catherine says breathing. Ian says zipper merge. Oh, yeah. Tell me about it. Janet says spelling and so many other things. What are some things that people do wrong? You know, everything from using a metal spatula in a nonstick pan. Yeah, that's a no-no. Overwatering houseplants. Let's see here. People, I have some people that are guilty of doing this, saying that I'm 5 minutes away when they actually haven't left the house yet. Ugh. Trying to squeeze about 10 items or less with about 17 items on the conveyor belt. Yeah. Join the conversation, Facebook and Instagram, talk and text line to the number 658-5000. What are some things that people do wrong? Have yourself a great day. I've got your weather details coming up for you in just a moment's time.
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0: And now for a look at your K100 weather. It'll be mainly cloudy today with a chance of a few showers drifting through the region. We'll see highs reaching 11. Tonight, it'll be mainly cloudy once again. We've got a few scattered showers in the mix for the overnight, and the temperature will get down to a low of 6. Tomorrow looks like it's going to be mostly cloudy skies with a breezy start to the day, highs up to about 14. And for Saturday, we'll see a mix of sun and cloud and a high of 13. 9 in the city as we're on our way to the 10 o'clock. We've got Tate McRae coming up for you, Down with Webster. Next up, it's the latest track from Taylor Swift. Elizabeth Taylor on K100. You have yourself a great day. We'll be back here tomorrow for Friday. Take care.

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5: And now for a look at your K100 weather. It'll be mainly cloudy today with a chance of a few showers drifting through the region. We'll see highs reaching 11. Tonight, it'll be mainly cloudy once again. We've got a few scattered showers in the mix for the overnight, and the temperature will get down to a low of 6. Tomorrow looks like it's going to be mostly cloudy skies with a breezy start to the day, highs up to about 14. And for Saturday, we'll see a mix of sun and cloud and a high of 13.
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I wish you were back from Boston. I'm alone learning those lessons. 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
4: Mainly cloudy with a chance of showers this afternoon, a high of 11. For tonight, cloudy with a chance of showers, a low of 6 degrees overnight. For Friday, mainly cloudy with a chance of showers, high tomorrow 14. And for Saturday, a mix of sun and cloud and a high of 13.
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1: 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Pause button. And rewind the tape a little. 5, 4, 3, 2, 1.
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0: Hey, it's Josh with your Back in the Day replay. On this day in 2004, a movie was released at, it was bumping. 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
0: Starring Snoop Dogg and D.L. Hughley, Kevin Hart, and Monique. Soul Plane, released on this day in 2004.
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0: Hey, it's Josh with your Back in the Day replay. On this day in 1993, an absolute classic film was released. A mountain climber named Gabe is embroiled in a failed heist of a U.S. Treasury plane flying over the Rocky Mountains.
1: Matheson has been transferred from the Denver office to Frisco, and as a professional courtesy between offices, I was asked if he could hitch a ride.
2: Got plenty of room. Be glad to accommodate you.
0: Starring Sylvester Stallone and John Lithgow as an amazing villain, Cliffhanger debuted on this day in 93.
3: We just got an emergency call. At 5 climbers just ran off Combe Left.
4: I haven't climbed in months. You just lose the feel.
5: Maybe you mean the nerve.
0: Fun fact, not only did Sylvester Stallone star in the movie, he also co-wrote the film. The film had to be edited and cut to get that rating down from an NC-17 to a rated R. More with your Back in the Day replay coming up.
6: A dash of this. Call me maybe. A pinch of that. Stir in this. But still. And you've got St. John's Perfect Music Mix, K100.
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12: Mainly cloudy with a chance of showers this afternoon, a high of 11. For tonight, cloudy with a chance of showers, a low of 6 degrees overnight. For Friday, mainly cloudy with a chance of showers, high tomorrow 14. And for Saturday, a mix of sun and cloud and a high of 13.

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1: Hi, it's Terry Hunter from your St. John AJ's Alpine senior baseball team. 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
5: Mainly cloudy with a chance of showers this afternoon, a high of 11. For tonight, cloudy with a chance of showers, a low of 6 degrees overnight. For Friday, mainly cloudy with a chance of showers, high tomorrow 14. And for Saturday, a mix of sun and cloud and a high of 13.
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5: Mainly cloudy with a chance of showers this afternoon, a high of 11. For tonight, cloudy with a chance of showers, a low of 6 degrees overnight. For Friday, mainly cloudy with a chance of showers, high tomorrow 14. And for Saturday, a mix of sun and cloud and a high of 13.
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Thursday afternoon, St. John's, perfect music mix on K100 FM. There's Pink and So What. Good afternoon. Welcome. Music underway, and we've got lots of it for you to finish up your day on the job. I'm John Matthews. Here's Preston Pablo, and 'Cause I Do from K100.

0: Loud Luxury, Natalie Jane, that's uh-oh, as we finish up six nonstop for you. St. John's, perfect music mix on K100 this afternoon. Preston Pablo, Cause I Do. So What, from Pink, Taylor Swift, Elizabeth Taylor, her latest, Your Man, down with Webster. And the hour started off with Doja Cat and SZA. And Kiss Me More, rolling into your evening tonight, cloudy skies. We've got a few more showers expected tonight. We'll be down to kind of a cool 6 degrees. Definitely a cool day overall today. Tomorrow for your Friday, clouds with a few showers. Temperatures in the ballpark of around 14 degrees. Weekend looks pretty good here. We've got some sunshine. Not the hottest, but we'll take it anyway. Saturday and Sunday, mix of sun and cloud both days. And temperatures in the ballpark of 12, 13 degrees or so.
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Bruno Mars, I Just Might, St. John's Perfect Music Mix is on K100 FM. Enrique Iglesias and Pitbull are going to take us back a few years. After this one from Justin Bieber, along with Quavo, here's Intentions on K100 St. John's.

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0: Hideaway from Kaiser, K100 bringing you St. John's Perfect Music Mix. Five in a row this afternoon, Enrique Iglesias with Pitbull and I Like It. Intentions, Justin Bieber with Quavo, as well as Bruno Mars, I Just Might. And Camera from Mr. Ed Sheeran. 20 minutes till we update news and weather with our Fundy information update at 4 o'clock this afternoon. How you doing? Hope you're having an awesome Thursday so far. I'm John Matthews with the tunes for you and with an invitation for you to head to our website at k100.ca and check out today's Vogue Optical Web Poll. 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We run the questions through the weekend on Fridays. But our question for today, as unveiled by Dennis this morning, should the federal voting age be adjusted to 16. There are other countries in the world, I believe Austria does this, where 16-year-olds have the right to vote in the federal election, and research shows that when they do, they actually take it quite seriously. They research their position, they cast their vote thoughtfully. And so with that in mind, do you think our federal voting age in Canada should be adjusted to 16? Yes or no? Drop a vote at k100.ca. Dennis will check results for you tomorrow morning.
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5: Mainly cloudy with a chance of showers this afternoon, a high of 11. For tonight, cloudy with a chance of showers, a low of 6 degrees overnight. For Friday, mainly cloudy with a chance of showers, high tomorrow 14. And for Saturday, a mix of sun and cloud and a high of 13.
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0: Max McNown on K100, St. John's Perfect Music Mix. That is Better Me For You. Ahead of that one, Adele and Set Fire to the Rain. The Weeknd and Daft Punk just around the bend for you. Virginia to Vegas, Olivia Rodrigo before 4 o'clock if time allows. News and weather with our Fundy information update. And next hour, One Direction and Harry Styles are going to make back-to-back appearances. Old School Harry, New School Harry. Harry's latest single alongside a One Direction classic. Also next hour, Sabrina Carpenter, Chainsmokers coming your way. Bruno Mars, Rihanna, Justin Bieber, Taylor Swift, Alex Warren. That's all ahead for you as we continue on through this Thursday at K100 FM. Stay put.
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The Weeknd featuring Daft Punk on K100. That is Starboy, our Fundy information update. We shall check your latest in information in just a few minutes at 4 o'clock. 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

Dancing in the Pink Pony Club today, Chapel Roan, St. John's Perfect Music Mix on K100. Very awesome to have you here today. Thank you for dropping in. I'm John Matthews. This is Luke Calla. It's Hot or Now. I was

0: couple of different Harry Styles eras for you there back-to-back on K100. His new single, American Girls, and before that with his old band, One Direction, What Makes You Beautiful. Luke Calla with Hotter Now, Pink Pony Club, Chapel Roan, and the hour began with some Nicky Yor and Daisy and Sunroof. You may not wish to open that today. You'll get a little damp if your sunroof is open, but weekend looks pretty good for that. We've got your latest in the Fundy forecast coming up this hour here on K100. Birthdays of the rich and famous time right now. Celebrities celebrating on this May the 28th. We have a classic soul singer on the list today, Gladys Knight from Gladys Knight and the Pips. Big songs like Midnight Train to Georgia and If I Were Your Woman. Gladys Knight celebrating birthday 82. And talking about classic singers from Creedence Clearwater Revival, John Fogerty celebrating today. Big hits like Centerfield from his solo days, and of course back with CCR, talking about Proud Mary, Bad Moon Rising, Looking Out My Back Door, Fortunate Son, so many awesome tunes. He's a member of the Rock and Roll Hall of Fame with CCR. They were inducted in 93. John Fogerty, 81 today. And pop singer from Melbourne, Australia, Kylie Minogue, The Locomotion, Can't Get You Out of My Head. And she shows up as an actress every now and again too. She was in Moulin Rouge. Kylie Minogue celebrating birthday 58 today.
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0: Chainsmokers, along with Coldplay, it's something just like this, four in a row. St. John's Perfect Music Mix on K100 FM. Sean Desmond with Electric Taste, Sabrina Carpenter, and Cameron Whitcomb started off the four with You and Me. We're under half an hour to 5 o'clock quitting time. So glad to have you along today. I'm John Matthews. Well, did you know that people spend 1/6 of their lifetime trying to enhance their physical appearance? That's according to some new research I was checking out earlier today, published in the journal Evolution and Human Behavior. Now, survey data from 93,000 people across 93 countries and various cultures was analyzed by an international research team. They considered things like application of cosmetics, hair grooming, clothing style, body hygiene, exercise, and dietary habits as actions taken to better one's looks. Women were found to spend an average of around 4 hours per day working on their appearance, while men averaged about 3.5 hours primping in some way. I'm not sure where these numbers came from. I certainly give up on my appearance long before 3.5 hours in.
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4: Mainly cloudy with a chance of showers this evening and overnight. Low of 6 degrees for Friday. Mainly cloudy with a chance of showers. High tomorrow 14. And for Saturday, mix of sun and cloud and a high of 13.
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Martin Garrix along with Ed Sheeran. That is Repeat It's from K100, St. John's Perfect Music Mix. Ray, before that, Where Is My Husband? So Bruno Mars, Justin Bieber, before we hit 5 o'clock, we've got your information updates, all the info you need for what's going on around the world and close to home, your funding check of news and weather at 5 o'clock today, and then the music to get you home after work. Once again, it's our 5 p.m. free ride, and on the free ride today, Taylor Swift, Alex Warren, and a whole bunch more. 5 big driving tunes for you here on K100 FM. Here's Rihanna. This is Where Have You Been?

0: K100. It's today's hits. And yesterday's favorites. Songs that make you smile. St. John's Perfect Music Mix. It's K100.
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It is our Thursday 5 p.m. free ride on K100, Adam Rodway and Run Around. Glad to have you driving with me today. I'm John Matthews. It's you and me until 7 o'clock. And this one is stateside. It's Pink Panthers and Zara Larson, K100, in our 5 p.m. free ride.

Alex Porat kissing you, closing off your Thursday 5 p.m. free ride here on K100. Alex Warren, Fever Dream, his latest. Pink Panthers with Zara Larsson, Stateside, Runaround with Adam Rodway and Taylor Swift and Opalite. Back here same time tomorrow to take you into the weekend. Will be your next 5 p.m. free ride here on K100. In our datebook today, historical happenings on this May 28th as we look backwards down through the years. 24 years ago today, 2002, the Mars Odyssey robotic spacecraft found signs of large ice deposits on Mars. Of course, possible life is associated with that, so it was quite a discovery. Mars Odyssey discovering ice on Mars 24 years ago today. 20 years ago on this date, 2006, Barry Bonds hit his 715th career home run, passing Babe Ruth on the Major League Baseball all-time list, with a big asterisk, of course, with his known history of alleged steroid use. And on this date, 11 years ago, 2014, Apple paid $3 billion to buy Beats Electronics, the music company and headphone maker started by music producer Jimmy Iovine and rapper Dr. Dre. Apple bought Beats on this date 11 years ago. Are people still buying Beats headphones?

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0: for the things that I've got.
1: Benson Boone on K100. That is Beautiful Things. Ahead of that one, Tate McRae and Greedy. Got some Harry Styles in just a bit. And this is Drake. It's Best I Ever Had. K100 getting you home after work with St. John's Perfect Music Mix.
2: You know, a lot of girls be thinking my songs are about them. But this is not to get confused.

0: talking. Harry Styles doing some late night talking here in your supper time hour with K100 and St. John's Perfect Music Mix. A little Drake for you with Best I Ever Had. Benson Boone, tune called Beautiful Things, and we started off that four with Tate McRae and Greedy. Well, if you feel like you might be one of those indecisive type people that really struggles with decisions, I'm here to let you know that you're not alone. The average person second guesses 41% of their daily decisions, according to a new poll. This survey was done in the U.S. It found the average person makes about 50 decisions in a day. And even though we are faced with these choices so often, a quarter of people surveyed say they are often stressed by making simple decisions. And what choices often cause the most stress? Well, one in four say they get overwhelmed with choices in the grocery store. I feel that. 54% feel pressure to always try and make the right purchase wherever they go. And a survey found the average person spends 4 minutes deliberating each item in the grocery store, and nearly a third spend even longer. 4 minutes per item? I say just do what I do. Go with the cheapest, yeah.
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6: Mainly cloudy with a chance of showers this evening and overnight. Low of 6 degrees. For Friday, mainly cloudy with a chance of showers. High tomorrow, 14. And for Saturday, mix of sun and cloud and a high of 13.
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Miley Cyrus and Wrecking Ball K100, St. John's Perfect Music Mix. Getting close to 10 minutes away from 6 o'clock and your supper time hour for this Thursday. And this is Teddy Swims, Mr. Know-It-All from K100 St. John.

0: K100 St. John's Perfect Music Mix. There's Deborah Cox wrapping another four in a row for you. Beautiful You Are. Ahead of that, Mr. Know-It-All with Teddy Swims. Miley Cyrus, her classic Wrecking Ball. And Only When It Rains, Frank Walker, along with Astrid S. Just around the bend, Billie Eilish, Maroon 5 with Christina Aguilera. And we'll get you Thursday night underway with that new track from Lady Gaga featuring Doechii called Runway. On from there, it's Rosé and Bruno Mars, the superstar pairing of Madonna and Sabrina Carpenter. Pharrell Williams this evening, Ariana Grande, Olivia Dean, Ed Sheeran, also One Republic, and Taylor Swift, all after 6 o'clock tonight.
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Rosé and Bruno Mars, Apatess, St. John's Perfect Music Mix on K100. I'm John Matthews, six nonstop to get you Thursday night underway. And here are two big superstars together, Madonna with Sabrina Carpenter. This is Bring Your Love.

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To make you feel better. Hey now, you're an all-star. Get your game on. When you need that song, remember one station. And I'll write your name. It's K100.

0: Well, there's Ed Sheeran. It's Bad Habits on K100. St. John's Perfect Music Mix, five in a row tonight. Olivia Dean, So Easy to Fall in Love. Twilight Zone from Ariana Grande. Pinio and Loeb, along with Halifax's Jordan with Spin. And more from Usher, starting off that five. We're coming up on 20 away from 7 o'clock. I'm John Matthews. On our website tonight, you can, of course, stream us from anywhere in the world, k100.ca. And you can also vote on our daily listener poll. It's the Vogue Optical web poll at k100.ca. The question, as revealed by Dennis this morning, we're wondering whether you believe the federal voting age should be adjusted to 16. This is something that's been done in other countries around the world to good results. Those countries show that as they research things, the 16-year-olds do, in fact, take their vote quite serious. They do their own research, they learn about the issues, and they are very responsible with their votes. So with that in mind, do you think the federal voting age in Canada should be adjusted to 16? Yes or no? Let us know your thoughts on this. Get a vote in tonight at k100.ca. Dennis will have results tomorrow for you. 7:40 and 8:40 on the morning show.
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1: 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Stay here. 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
10: Mainly cloudy with a chance of showers this evening and overnight. Low of 6 degrees for Friday. Mainly cloudy with a chance of showers. High tomorrow 14. And for Saturday, mix of sun and cloud and high of 13.
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1: 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Before that one, Republic, Need Your Love and Running Home. Little Jade LeMack for you this evening. Coming up, some Taylor Swift before 7 o'clock. And next hour here on your Thursday evening, hang on for Justin Bieber, Charlotte Cardin, some Doja Cat ahead this evening. Katy Perry, we've got some Somber, Adele, Benson Boone, Ed Sheeran, also Alyssa Reed with P. Rain, Imagine Dragons, Tame Impala, and a whole lot more. That's all after 7 o'clock tonight. Keep it here at K100 FM or online, k100.ca. 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

Lil Nas X, That's What I Want, K100, St. John's Perfect Music Mix. I'm John Matthews. Thank you for being with me tonight. Tomorrow being Friday, yes, one more wake up until the weekend. We'll be here to get you into your couple of days off. Late afternoon, I'll be here with you 3 to 7 once again tomorrow on K100. Play safe and be happy. Enjoy your Thursday night. And a little closing thought for you to ponder tonight. Rough diamonds may sometimes be mistaken for worthless pebbles. Loud Luxury, Brandon Burnett, this is Body on K100. Enjoy your evening. Catch you back here tomorrow. Babe.

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0: years, we've been the local station that picks you up and makes you feel good. 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